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And these are my sons in whom I am well pleased.

0: You're everything to me. Oh, he deserves higher praise. Come on, go ahead and give it to him. Greater.
1: Hallelujah. Everybody help me give a big warm welcome to Cindy Cruz Rackliff.
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